made. Other things just make you swear and curse. When you're chewing on life's gristle, don't grumble, give a whistle.

nice and easy. But there's just one thing, you see. We never ever do nothing nice and easy. We always do it nice and rough. But we're gonna take the beginning of this song and do it